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And tonight, since it's Thursday, I figured we'd switch things up and play a little throwback.

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1: It is 9 o'clock on 101X, which means it's time for the Rave Radar. Since it's Thursday, I thought we could switch things up a bit with a throwback. Tonight, we're going back to 1999 with Darude's Sandstorm. I truly don't think this song will ever get old. Turn it up. It's the Rave Radar on

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Alternative First on 101X. Sawyer and Trevin had a live broadcast earlier today from Hot Summer Nights. It's still running the next 3 days. 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

Got that brand new one from Interpol headed your way in just over 15 minutes. 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

alternative fresh from Interpol. That song is called See Out Loud. I got about 30 minutes left with you. In that time, I got new stuff from Biba Doobie, new Strokes, and new Sam Fender.

October 17th, Germania Insurance Amphitheater, Beba Doobie, headed our way. It's Alternative First. All I Did Was Dream of You, 101X.

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7X, that's it for me for tonight. I'll be back with you to ring in your weekend tomorrow night. It's the new mashup of Sam Fender and Olivia Dean. 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
1: 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It's titled 13. 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

0: 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It's another in the 101X concert series. 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It's Dexter and the Moon Rocks. 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

0: Guys, guilt courses deeply through my soul right now.
1: Guilt. That's not good.
0: I feel terrible.
1: Want to talk about it?
0: Yeah, I feel like I'm a bad dog owner.
2: What'd you do?
0: So I'm a solo dad for the next day and some change.
1: Wow.
0: As of yesterday, too. So
2: she left you, huh?
0: Yeah, she packed up her stuff and said, I'm going on a work trip. But she took a lot of stuff for going on a work trip.
1: Oh, no.
0: So I'm watching the dogs. But the deal has been, A, the missus works from home, so the dogs are usually tended to throughout the day.
1: Yeah, they have a friend all day.
0: But now I've been prison camping them, waking them up at, 4:35 in the morning and then locking them away. And I tried to do the right thing this morning and give them a little dog CBD, but I forgot to leave their cartoons on. So all of a sudden, they're
3: just freaking out, dude.
0: Their father figure wakes them up, gives them drugs, and then just locks them away.
3: In a quiet, dark room.
1: In the silence.
0: Hey, there are lights on, all right? They're just alone with their thoughts, and I feel awful.
1: Oh, perfect. Lights are on. That's what I would
3: love. What kind of dosage are we talking about here?
0: It says the treats are 10 milligrams, so I give them 3 each.
1: Wow. You've got chihuahuas.
0: I break it in half.
1: I can't even do 10 milligrams, I'm not a chihuahua.
0: I break it in half.
3: Is it mids?
0: I hope so. I don't know. I've been trying them and nothing's happening. So honestly, I think that this place that's been selling them to me has been duping me. So any CBD or THC for dogs, the healthy canine is what we're going to...
3: The freaked out canine.
0: No, that doesn't say... That's not THC.
3: Thoughts, canine.
0: I'm trying to come up... Canine starts with a C, right?
1: Nope.
0: Really?
1: Nope.
3: No, it does. The abbreviation is canine, but it's C-A-N-I.
1: Oh.
0: All right, cool.
1: Ha! So we're both right. We're both right. We're both right. So you're asking if you're a bad dog owner. I think the way to make this better is when my mom would go on trips, and it was just me and my dad would let me do things that my mom wouldn't let me do.
0: Whoa. Oh, yeah. I've been thinking about feeding him pepperonis.
1: Yes.
0: I've been thinking about, we have enrichment time outside.
1: Yeah.
0: Extra.
1: My dad would take me out and tell me about all the times he used to... do delinquent things in high school, and I was like, wow, my mom would never allow this. So you gotta be the cool dad. That's how you make up for it.
0: All right, I'll work on being cool dad.

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0: Trevin, I don't think my dog is ever going to use the bathroom outside again.
1: What happened,
0: because of the rain. Yesterday, he fell victim to one of the most traumatic experiences I've ever seen, and I've never laughed harder. I am doing everything I can to win my neighborhood yard of the month.
1: Oh, yeah. How's that coming along?
0: Yeah, lay down some fert before all this rain here came.
1: Mm-hmm.
0: Been looking how to properly cut my lawn so it comes in nice. I have plans for filling in some holes in the front yard with some plant product.
1: Is there like a panel that votes on this, or is it one guy?
0: I'm not sure, but I'm going to find out who it is and give him one of those.
1: Grease some palms.
0: Palms. That's what I'm greasing. My greasy palms. But so I worked for like 2 hours on Friday getting this new lawnmower running.
1: New
0: lawnmower running.
1: Striping it up.
0: Yard looks fantastic. I take the dog outside yesterday. I'm like, I do it for them. When I watch them run and frolic and have a great time, I go, I'm doing something good here. I've created something they enjoy. My dog is mid-pinching a loaf. And all of a sudden, I just watch him. And this is a dog that's about...
1: Yeah, I was going to say, tell 2 feet, people.
0: Maybe 2 feet max in length. And
1: he's a Chihuahua.
0: Yeah, 11 months old. The biggest Chihuahua you ever seen in your life, though. This dog makes it about, from pinching a loaf, 4 feet in the air, straight up. Just straight up, and he's yelping, and something's wrong. But as I see him shoot through the air, I can't help but laugh. And also, watching a dog crap is always funny. They just are so humiliated.
1: They look at you,
0: yeah,
1: make eye contact.
0: They're like, why? Why?
1: It's awkward.
0: Yeah, you come to the bathroom when I'm using the bathroom, dog. All right, so same. But so I go over there, and I don't see anything. It's not like there's a snake in the yard. I don't see any spiders. I can't even find any bugs. Nothing's flying away. He's hobbling around. His foot doesn't swell at all. I think what happened is this idiot finally got close enough to an ant pile or something and finally got bit by an ant for the first time 11 months into his young life. And just absolutely traumatized him. I tried to take him outside. He was looking at me. He's like, hell no.
1: You know what's out there, Dad?

0: Knuck If You Buck. Everybody stops at them on a long road trip. They used to be known for clean bathrooms, but now they're known for buying everything under the sun. It's basically a giant traveling grocery store.
1: You're talking about Buc-ee's.
0: But a new challenger has entered the arena of massive gas station. Looks like the Mos Eisley spaceport from Star Wars.
1: God bless her.
0: And it's one and only Tennessee's. I was reading TV in front of it, got me. Tennessee's own Dolly Parton has opened.
1: I was like, Luigi?
0: Yeah. I'll mention if that guy opened a truck stop.
1: I thought I researched this story.
0: No. So it's a massive, massive, massive little stop and shop in Tennessee known as Dolly's Tennessean Truck Stop.
1: Travel stop.
0: Oh, travel stop. My bad.
1: It ain't just for truckers, although they do love it.
0: They do love the truckers. Now, it has remained to be seen if this will actually push and make a
1: dent in the Buc-ee's wall?
0: In the empire of the Beaver's Dam.
1: I think it will. Now, I think people are going to go to this thing just to go to this thing.
0: There's only one, and it's in Tennessee.
1: Right.
0: And I think in that area, the beaver will be pelted and just paddle his tail all he wants.
1: I'm hoping she does a Texas version.
0: I do, too. And I already have a $1 million idea for him, all right? So this is Sawyer's $1 million idea for Dolly's Tennessean travel
1: Texan.
0: Stop. Yeah, Texan travel stop. Is what we do is Buc-ee's is known for their billboards, right?
1: Sure.
0: They're everywhere.
1: And they're nuggets.
0: Yeah, but most importantly, you are aware of a Buc-ee's 90 miles away at all times in this state. What we do is we take the billboard and we turn it into a giant Dolly Parton, and where her massive boobs are the billboard sign. And we take one of the things she's known for and turn it into a great commodity of advertising.
1: Two boobs, one stone?
0: Yeah, essentially. But imagine 60-foot Dolly Partons all over Texas letting you know clean bathrooms are only 4 exits away.
1: This thing isn't just a travel stop and a gas station, though. I mean, it's got its own... It's got a dog park. It's got a event space. It's got a stage, a mural, a tour bus area. And for the truckers, it's got a fuel zone and a sleeping zone. It's got a barbecue restaurant. And Dolly said that one of the reasons that she took on this endeavor is because of so much touring. You know, obviously, yeah, when you're on the road,
0: that most of the day, going.
1: Yeah, most of the days of the year, you need somewhere nice and clean to
0: rest up.
1: Yeah. Good on Dolly for this. I like this.
0: Reports are out there. Dolly Parton was last seen in Tennessee using the scissors from the ceremonial ribbon cutting to chase down an actual beaver.

0: Trevin, would you believe me if I told you I once owned a $1,500 cat?
1: Did it? Was that how much you had to spend on vet bills?
0: No, I paid, I don't know, next to nothing in vet bills, and I paid nothing for the cat. It was one of those Bengal cats, just wandered into my yard, had no chip in it or anything, took it to the vet, and they told me, hey, you got a very expensive cat for free.
1: So how'd you pay $1,500 for it?
0: That's just what Bengal cats go for.
2: Oh, that's just his estimated retail value.
0: That's the ASR price. Yeah, the ASRP on that cat. Now, the thing is, cats are free. You don't buy a cat. You get a cat. Someone accidentally discovers a litter of kittens.
1: They find you.
0: Yes. Yeah, you do have to buy dogs. You know, there are adoption fees and things of that nature. But for the most part, people are just like, please take this off of my hands with a cat.
2: Yeah, my friend Kirby's mom used to try and give me their cat every time I went over to their house in high school.
0: Yeah.
3: Take the cat.
0: Take it. We don't need it. A woman in Austin has set the record for probably most expensive cat in Austin, though.
1: More than $1,500?
0: Buddy. She has a $25,000 cat.
1: What?
0: $25,000 cat. The name of the cat, I don't have in front of me right now. Her new cat that's $25,000 goes by the name of Belle. Now, what Belle is a genetic clone of her last cat.
2: Oh, I thought you were going to give me the type of cat.
0: Looking at it, white cat. It is just a cat.
2: That's not true.
0: What?
2: The cat that is in that was cloned is a ragdoll cat.
0: All right. Oh, yeah. Okay.
2: Ragdolls are like, they're very sought after. Mm. They're expensive. Probably more than your 15 hundo free cat.
0: Oh, please. I've got the list of most expensive cats right here. And let me tell you, Bengal's number 4, and I don't see ragdoll anywhere on here.
2: That's a tiger, dude.
0: Yeah. I had a tiger.
2: Oh.
0: It was sick. Oh. Now, here's the deal. This is a horror movie. This is an absolute horror movie.
2: Cats?
0: Yeah, bad idea. Yeah, bad idea. I mean, I've seen Pet Cemetery. You know, it's almost the exact same thing here. And I can't fathom how someone that is a, quote, social media manager was able... If you're pulling out a personal loan for an animal, we've lost the plot. And this cat will one day be evil. You can't just grow a cat.
2: Tom Brady has a cloned pet,
0: yeah,
2: if I'm not mistaken.
0: And doesn't, you know what else Tom Brady has?
2: Money.
0: A frozen face. And a family that doesn't love him.
2: So he's cloned his face?
0: Who knows what's going on there? I don't know. That man's been stuck in the same smile for about 6 years.
2: I think Barbara Streisand has some cloned animals.
0: No, folks, the phrase is adopt, don't shop, or

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0: been on this corner for a while, and I'm glad to say I was here. They are saying that pickles are the pumpkin spice of summer.
1: Pickles?
0: Pickles are the pumpkin spice of summer.
1: That's not a bad thing. Pickles are healthy.
0: But is a pickle slush from Sonic healthy? Is pickle pizza from All Day Pizza healthy?
1: Okay, it might not be healthy for my mind. It definitely is not healthy for my mind.
2: Should it even exist?
1: Pickle slushy, I could see. Because I am a freak.
0: It is pretty damn good.
1: I will drink pickle juice straight from the jar.
2: I mean, it's kind of good for you. It's supposed to rehydrate you, right?
0: Yeah.
1: I think it dehydrates you. There's so much salt.
0: It has something to do with the muscle cramping, I think, is what Trevin's thinking of.
1: Oh, okay.
0: It's gotten to the point PBR sells a terrible pickle beer.
1: I love pickle beer. We were just talking about how I don't like beer. Uh-huh. I do like pickle beer.
0: But I'm assuming you're talking about the Best Made one that's very popular. That one is very good.
1: Yeah.
2: Do people still do picklebacks? Is that still a thing?
1: Oh,
0: there are people that do picklebacks. Right. A nice JMO and a pickleback. Now,
2: I'm self-pickling over here, dude.
0: Yeah. Yeah, well.
1: Are you talking about your body?
0: Are you talking about your liver?
1: Yeah.
2: Unintentionally, like, outside of this story, I pickled a cucumber that I grew in my garden over the weekend.
0: There it is.
2: Look at me.
1: That's very wholesome.
0: Yeah, a little former Trev.
1: Yeah, I know.
0: You can now find pickle-flavored popcorn, pretzels, protein bars, hummus, and even frozen pizzas. Smoothie King even teamed up with Grillo's Pickles to create a pickle smoothie. Disgusting.
2: Yeah, okay. Hard pass.
1: No, once you add milk into that, that is going to be a no for me, dog. Absolutely not.
0: So, we are halfway through the seasons. Summer has pickles, fall has pumpkin spice. What are we anointing into winter's peppermint, probably?
1: I was going to say winter is hard liquor, because that's what you got to get through.
0: And what is a good hard liquor if not a peppermint schnapps? That's right. Your coworkers think you're using Listerine all day.
2: That treated you pretty good the other week, didn't it?
0: Schnapps?
2: Yeah.
0: I haven't had schnapps in a while.
2: Oh, yes, you have. What did you have the other day? Rumplemints?
1: Rumplemints!
0: Oh, yeah. That's not schnapps.
2: Similar.
0: It's close.
1: And then what about spring? Spring is, I don't know, lavender?
0: I can see that.
1: Maybe?
0: People get like lavender matcha lattes. Yeah. I remember having to make those at a shop I worked all the time. Couldn't understand it. We're crushing up too much stuff.
2: Yeah, dude.
1: I mean, I like a lavender lemonade. I think that's lovely. Basil. Basil's good. I think spring just has way too many flavors. You can't really pick it. It's just dirt.
0: I know the flavor of spring. It's Zyrtec.
1: Zyrtec.
0: It's a good flavor.
1: Snot. That's another one,
0: the
1: too.
0: The flavor
1: running
0: of spring
1: down.
0: Is tasting nothing because your sinuses are so clogged.
1: Yep, and COVID is back or something. That's always how it ends up going.
0: But pickled everything.
2: I tried these pickles that I made. No good.

0: Driving on blood red, man.
1: As per usual.
0: I'm as red as the color of this stupid publication's font. Rolling Stone should have be put in music timeout for a week. One week. An important journalistic body in that of music has put out a list that is asinine. It's more than asinine. It's Asa 100. That song right there was Should I Stay or Should I Go by incredible punk rock band The Clash off their hit album Combat Rock.
1: Yep.
0: Combat Rock, which is a very important Clash album. Where is Combat Rock on the 100 greatest punk rock albums of all time?
1: Tell me where it's located.
0: Not on the damn list!
1: I was just like, is this on the list? And you're like, no!
0: No!
1: You freaked out.
0: No! Now, The Clash have two albums on there. They're self-titled.
1: Yep, number 4.
0: And London Calling.
1: I think I was number 11.
0: Fair enough. But how do you leave...
1: Number 10.
0: I would sacrifice London Calling for Combat Rock. London Calling, iconic in terms of what the album cover looks like, but Combat Rock is a far better album. And the list of grievances does not stop there. 85. You put the MC5s at 85 with Kick Out the Jams. They are peeing on those punk rock legends and not even calling it rain. You don't even have Fugazi in the top 20. 30? And you pick Repeater? Great album. But what are we doing here? Bad Brains, an influential, a major part of black punk rock, can't even crack the top 15.
1: Let me stop you for a second. You doing 13 songs instead of
0: yes.
1: Repeater?
0: Yes. Okay. I'll take 13 songs.
1: Okay.
0: I'll take
1: acceptable.
0: 13 songs.
1: Repeater's a banger there.
0: Yeah. It's good.
1: Okay.
0: Yeah. Repeater is good. I just prefer 13 songs. And if you're going to look at things that are hit makers, it's 13 songs.
1: All right, let's do the top 10.
0: The top 10, we're kind of okay here. There's some here that's fine, and there's still some disrespect. Inside the top 10, you get London Calling. You get Nevermind. Don't consider that a punk rock album.
1: Certainly is.
0: I don't think it's punk rock. It's not punk rock. It's grunge.
1: You could make the argument that it could be number one.
0: Okay, so here's... All right, riddle me this. On the list of 100, why is Nevermind on there but no other grunge when Nevermind is grunge? There's no Soundgarden.
1: It created grunge. Before that, they didn't know what grunge was.
0: But Nevermind is... I would give you Bleach.
1: It's
0: Bleach
1: punk
0: is more punk rock. All right.
1: They're a punk band.
0: Funhouse by the Stooges belongs in the top 10. Nevermind the Bollocks. Here's the Sex Pistols.
1: Top 5,
0: is a
1: argue.
0: Top 5 song.
1: Top 3.
0: Pink Flag by Wire. All right? Should be top 5. Dig Me Out by Sleater-Kinney. Y'all are doing fantastic stuff for women here, but I think that there are better bands that you could have picked.
1: Sleater-Kinney in the top 5 is questionable for sure. Sorry, John Laird.
0: Now, The Clash is going to be number 4. Double Nickels on the Dime is the only respectable pick that they put inside of the top 5.
1: That's at number 3.
0: That's number 3. And Shouts Out the Miniman. Don't get enough credit. And then you have Jim Free, Adolescence by X-Ray Specs. That's a woman band that should be in the top 5. And then last, it's Ramones.

0: James Franco done lost his freaking mind, dude.
1: Yeah, and he's lost his career a couple years ago.
0: What he did find, though,
1: was an alien
0: at his house.
1: Yep, he's been posting videos on Instagram. He was getting really weird for a while, and he's continued to be weird. It's a toughie, you know, because
0: I was thinking, could this be promo for, like, this is the end again,
1: is
0: the end too?
1: He'll never work with those guys again.
0: Why?
1: He's on the outside. Seth Rogen is completely done with them.
0: I thought they were best buds.
1: Oh.
0: I don't know.
1: Do you know about James Franco being in trouble? James Franco got in big trouble in 2018. So
0: Some lady stuff?
1: Yeah. Okay. So he had an acting school, and he was, it turned out, shockingly, like most things with improv classes in acting schools, using his sense of power in the class to sleep with several women in there. And he wore, like, one of those Time's Up pins during the Me Too swing, and they came forward and were like, hey, you've been doing all this stuff. James didn't know what to do. Seth Rogen had to answer for a bunch of it for him, and so they are no longer friends.
0: Okay.
1: And so James went missing for forever and tried to lay low, and this is him coming.
0: This is him reemerging.
1: This is how he decided to reemerge, because in the era where you can make your own celebrity, that's kind of what's left for him.
0: Yeah, there's a bunch of videos on Instagram and TikTok where he explains that there's been something unusual happening around the house, and he didn't ask for this, and this has all been thrust upon him.
1: Uh-huh.
0: Like, what, aliens?
1: Yeah, well, so, you know what's crazy is a guy that got accused of sexual misconduct talking about things being thrust upon him. And, like, you look at the Wikipedia, and it still lists American actor, filmmaker, and college instructor. Let's maybe take the last part off. Let's maybe get rid of the end of it there. And the craziest part is he got caught while this happened when he was... And he tried to blame it on this, too. He was researching a role. One of the last big major motion pictures he did was a movie called Palo Alto. Guess what the movie's about?
0: Facebook?
1: A teacher sleeping with a student.
0: No!
1: Sometimes it'd be right in front of you. Like, when Chris D'Elia pays a pedophile and everything he's in, and it turns out he is allegedly, you know, caught multiple times.
0: I like that you added the allegedly there. Smart
1: Just
0: move.
1: In case.
0: Yeah.
1: Just in case. My goodness. James, I hope everything works out. I don't. No, honestly, we're Dave Franco household now.
0: Oh, he's the younger one, right?

0: 101X.
1: How's it going, dude?

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0: Guys, guilt courses deeply through my soul right now.
1: Guilt. That's not good.
0: I feel terrible.
1: Want to talk about it?
0: Yeah, I feel like I'm a bad dog owner.
2: What'd you do?
0: So I'm a solo dad for the next day and some change.
1: Wow.
0: As of yesterday, too. So
2: she left you, huh?
0: Yeah, she packed up her stuff and said, I'm going on a work trip. But she took a lot of stuff for going on a work trip.
1: Oh, no.
0: So I'm watching the dogs. But the deal has been, A, the missus works from home, so the dogs are usually tended to throughout the day.
1: Yeah, they have a friend all day.
0: But now I've been prison camping them, waking them up at, 4:35 in the morning and then locking them away. And I tried to do the right thing this morning and give them a little dog CBD, but I forgot to leave their cartoons on. So all of a sudden, they're
2: just freaking out.
0: Their father figure wakes them up, gives them drugs, and then just locks them
2: in a quiet, dark room
1: in the silence.
0: Hey, there are lights on. All right, they're just alone with their thoughts, and I feel awful.
1: Perfect, lights are on. That's what I
2: would
1: love.
2: What kind of dosage are we talking about here?
0: It says the treats are 10 milligrams, so I give them 3 each.
1: Wow. You've got chihuahuas.
0: I break it in half.
1: I can't even do 10 milligrams. I'm not a chihuahua.
0: I break it in half.
2: Is it mids?
0: I hope so. I don't know. I've been trying them and nothing's happening. So honestly, I think that this place that's been selling them to me has been duping me. So any CBD or THC for dogs, the healthy canine is what we're going to...
2: The freaked out canine.
0: No, that doesn't... That's the not
2: in
0: THC.
2: My thoughts, canine.
0: I'm trying to come up... Canine starts with a C, right?
1: Nope.
0: Really?
1: Nope.
2: No, starts it does. The abbreviation is canine, but it's C-A-N-I-N.
1: Oh.
0: All right, cool. Ha!
1: So we're both right. We're both right. We're both right. So you're asking if you're a bad dog owner. I think the way to make this better is when my mom would go on trips, and it was just me and my dad would let me do things that my mom wouldn't let me do.
0: Whoa. Oh, yeah. I've been thinking about feeding him pepperonis.
1: Yes.
0: I've been thinking about, we have enrichment time outside.
1: Yeah.
0: Extra.
1: My dad would take me out and tell me about all the times he used to... do delinquent things in high school, and I was like, wow, my mom would never allow this. So you gotta be the cool dad. That's how you make up for it.
0: All right, I'll work on being cool dad.

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0: Trevin, I don't think my dog is ever going to use the bathroom outside again.
1: What happened, dude?
0: Because of the rain. Yesterday, he fell victim to one of the most traumatic experiences I've ever seen. And I've never laughed harder. I am doing everything I can to win my neighborhood yard of the month.
1: Oh, yeah. How's that coming along?
0: Lay down some fert before all this rain here came.
1: Mm-hmm.
0: Been looking how to properly cut my lawn so it comes in nice. I have plans for filling in some holes in the front yard with some plant product.
1: Is there a panel that votes on this, or is it one guy?
0: I'm not sure, but I'm gonna find out who it is and give him one of those.
1: Grease some palms.
0: Palms. That's what I'm greasing. My greasy palms. So I worked for like 2 hours on Friday getting this new lawnmower running.
1: New
0: lawnmower running.
1: Striping it up.
0: Yard looks fantastic. I take the dog outside yesterday. I'm like, I do it for them. When I watch them run and frolic and have a great time, I go, I'm doing something good here. I've created something they enjoy. My dog is mid-pinching a loaf. And all of a sudden, I just watch him. And this is a dog that's about...
1: Yeah, I was going to say, tell
0: 2 feet,
1: people.
0: Maybe 2 feet max in length. And
1: he's a chihuahua.
0: Yeah, 11 months old. The biggest chihuahua you ever seen in your life, though. This dog makes it about, from pinching a loaf, 4 feet in the air, straight up. Just straight up, and he's yelping, and something's wrong. But as I see him shoot through the air, I can't help but laugh. And also, watching a dog crap is always funny. They just are so humiliated.
1: They look at you,
0: yeah,
1: make eye contact.
0: They're like, why? Why?
1: It's awkward.
0: I'm like, you come to the bathroom when I'm using the bathroom, dog. All right, so same. But so I go over there, and I don't see anything. It's not like there's a snake in the yard. I don't see any spiders. I can't even find any bugs. Nothing's flying away.

0: He's hobbling around. His foot doesn't swell at all. I think what happened is this idiot finally got close enough to an ant pile or something and finally got bit by an ant for the first time 11 months into his young life and just absolutely traumatized him. I tried to take him outside. He was looking at me. He's like, hell no.
1: You know what's out there, Dad?

0: Snuck If You Buck. Everybody stops at them on a long road trip. They used to be known for clean bathrooms, but now they're known for buying everything under the sun. It's basically a giant traveling grocery store.
1: You're talking about Buc-ee's.
0: Talking about Buc-ee's. But a new challenger has entered the arena of massive gas station. Looks like the Mos Eisley spaceport from Star Wars.
1: God bless her.
0: And it's one and only Tennessee's. I was reading TV in front of it, got me. Tennessee's own Dolly Parton has opened.
1: I was like, Luigi?
0: Yeah. I'll match you if that guy opened a truck
1: stop.
0: I
1: thought I researched this story.
0: No. So it's a massive, massive, massive little stop and shop in Tennessee known as Dolly's Tennessean Truck Stop.
1: Travel stop.
0: Oh, travel stop. My bad.
1: It ain't just for truckers, although they do love it.
0: They do love the truckers. Now, it has remained to be seen if this will actually push and make a
1: dent in the Buc-ee's wall?
0: In the empire of the Beaver's Dam.
1: I think it will. Now, I think people are going to go to this thing just to go to this thing.
0: There's only one, and it's in Tennessee.
1: Right.
0: And I think in that area, the beaver will be pelted and just paddle his tail all he wants.
1: I'm hoping she does a Texas version.
0: I do, too. And I already have a $1 million idea for him, all right? So this is Sawyer's $1 million idea for Dolly's Tennessean travel
1: Texan.
0: Stop. Yeah, Texan travel stop. Is what we do is Buc-ee's is known for their billboards, right?
1: Sure.
0: They're everywhere.
1: And they're nuggets.
0: Yeah, but most importantly, you are aware of a Buc-ee's 90 miles away at all times in this state. What we do is we take the billboard and we turn it into a giant Dolly Parton, and where her massive boobs are the billboard sign. And we take one of the things she's known for and turn it into a great commodity of advertising.
1: Two boobs, one stone?
0: Yeah, essentially. But imagine 60-foot Dolly Partons all over Texas letting you know clean bathrooms are only 4 exits away.
1: This thing isn't just a travel stop and a gas station, though. I mean, it's got its own... It's got a dog park. It's got a event space. It's got a stage, a mural, a tour bus. Tour bus area, and for the truckers, it's got a fuel zone and a sleeping zone. It's got a barbecue restaurant. And Dolly said that one of the reasons that she took on this endeavor is because of so much touring. You know, obviously, yeah. When you're on the road,
0: that bus is going.
1: Yeah, most of the days of the year, you need somewhere nice and clean to
0: rest up.
1: Yeah. Good on Dolly for this. I like this.
0: Reports are out there. Dolly Parton was last seen in Tennessee using the scissors from the ceremonial ribbon cutting to chase down an actual beaver.

0: Trevin, would you believe me if I told you I once owned a $1,500 cat?
1: Did it? Was that how much you had to spend on vet bills?
0: No, I paid, I don't know, next to nothing in vet bills. And I paid nothing for the cat. It was one of those Bengal cats, just wandered into my yard, had no chip in it or anything, took it to the vet, and they told me, hey, you got a very expensive cat for free.
1: So how'd you pay $1,500 for it?
0: That's just what Bengal cats go for.
2: Oh, that's just the, it was, that's, his estimated retail value.
0: That's the ASR price. Yeah, the ASRP on the cat. Now, the thing is, cats are free. You don't buy a cat. You get a cat. Someone accidentally discovers a litter of kittens.
1: They find you.
0: Yes. Yeah, you do have to buy dogs. You know, there are adoption fees and things of that nature. But for the most part, people are just like, please take this off of my hands with a cat.
2: Yeah, my friend Kirby's mom used to try and give me their cat every time I went over to their house in high school.
0: Yeah.
3: Take the cat.
0: Take it. We don't need it. A woman in Austin has set the record for probably most expensive cat in Austin, though.
1: More than $1,500?
0: Buddy. She has a $25,000 cat.
1: What?
0: $25,000 cat. The name of the cat, I don't have in front of me right now. Her new cat that's $25,000 goes by the name of Belle. Now, what Belle is a genetic clone of her last cat.
2: Oh, I thought you were going to give me the type of cat. Belle is a
0: looking at it, white cat. It is just a cat.
2: That's not true.
0: What?
2: The cat that is that was cloned is a ragdoll cat.
0: All right. Oh, yeah, okay.
2: Ragdolls are like, they're very sought after. Mm. They're expensive, probably more than your 15 hundo free cat.
0: Oh, please. I've got the list of most expensive cats right here. And let me tell you, Bengal's number 4, and I don't see ragdoll anywhere on here.
2: That's a tiger, dude.
0: Yeah. I had a tiger.
2: Oh.
0: It was sick.
2: Oh.
0: Now, here's the deal. This is a horror movie. This is an absolute horror movie. I mean, cloning cats? Yeah, bad idea. Yeah, bad idea. I mean, I've seen Pet Cemetery. You know, it's almost the exact same thing here. And I can't fathom how someone that is a, quote, social media manager was able to, if you're pulling out a personal loan for an animal, we've lost the plot. And this cat will one day be evil. You can't just grow a cat.
2: Tom Brady has a cloned pet,
0: yeah,
2: if I'm not mistaken.
0: And doesn't, you know what else Tom Brady has?
2: Money.
0: A frozen face. And a family that doesn't love him.
2: So he's cloned his face?
0: Who knows what's going on there? I don't know. That man's been stuck in the same smile for about 6 years.
2: I think Barbara Streisand has some cloned animals.
0: No, folks, the phrase is adopt, don't share.

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0: Mr. Evans smile for me.
1: So, you know,
2: pearly whites, bro.
0: You know, people would like it if you know, honey, people would like it if you just smiled a little more, Trevin.
2: I know. Dude, I get told I got a RBF.
0: Yeah? I think you have RCF.
2: Oh, God.
0: That's resting chimp face. You just kind of have this look about you that, like, at any moment you could tear off my fingers or the skin of my face. But you do have a beautiful smile. Let's walk through this. Do you brush twice a day?
2: Most days.
0: All right, I love the honesty. Hey, we don't need to play with duct tape right now.
2: I'm sorry.
0: Do you floss?
2: I like how you just told me off, like, actually. Yeah, dude, I floss. If you don't
0: floss?
2: If you don't floss, that's how you get bad breath.
0: Dude, I freaking floss, dude. Over here just flossing.
2: Stop dancing.
0: That's fair. Do you mouthwash?
2: Oh, yeah.
0: Yeah? What's your brand?
2: I go HEB off-brand whitening with mouthwash.
0: Okay.
2: There you
0: go. Whatever the lady buys, that's my MO.
2: Aha.
0: Dentist sticks. I get the gum toothpaste. But
2: why do you ask?
0: Why do I ask? Because Listerine now has flavors to choose from. No longer is it just light blue and purple.
2: You just choose a color?
0: No, they have intensities.
2: What?
0: Yes, they've made a...
2: What are we doing here?
0: They have made a Listerine for the whites, finally. You have whitening teeth and you have Listerine for the whites. I'm talking extra mild. 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What does that mean? It doesn't work.
2: Nah.
0: What's last? We go from extra mild to mild, and then you would assume regular. You would assume classic. Instead, they're calling it intense.
2: Nice.
0: Intense. Have you ever wanted a mouthwash with thumbtacks? Have you ever wanted a mouthwash going 185 miles an hour? Have you ever wanted to swish that around in a shark cage?
3: 60% of the time, it works.
0: Have you ever considered getting that mouthwash while staring a tiger in the face? 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Hey, just call it Listerine, dumbass.
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0: All right.
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0: on.
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0: been on this corner for a while, and I'm glad to say I was here. They are saying that pickles are the pumpkin spice of summer.
1: Pickles?
0: Pickles are the pumpkin spice of summer.
1: That's not a bad thing. Pickles are healthy.
0: But is a pickle slush from Sonic healthy? Is pickle pizza from All Day Pizza healthy?
1: Okay, it might not be healthy for my mind. It definitely is not healthy for my mind.
2: Should it even exist?
1: Pickle slushy, I could see. Because I am a freak.
0: It is pretty damn good.
1: I will drink pickle juice straight from the jar.
2: I mean, it's kind of good for you. It's supposed to rehydrate you, right?
0: Yeah.
1: I think it dehydrates you. There's so much salt.
0: It has something to do with the muscle cramping, I think, is what Trevin's thinking of.
1: Oh, okay.
0: It's gotten to the point PBR sells a terrible pickle beer.
1: I love pickle beer. We were just talking about how I don't like beer. Uh-huh. I do like pickle beer.
0: But I'm assuming you're talking about the Best Made one that's very popular. That one is very good.
1: Yeah.
2: Do people still do picklebacks? Is that still a thing?
1: Oh,
0: There are people that do picklebacks. A nice JMO and a pickleback. Now,
2: I'm self-pickling over here, dude.
0: Yeah. Yeah, well.
1: Are you talking about your body or are you talking about your
2: liver?
1: Yeah.
2: Unintentionally, like outside of this story, I pickled a cucumber that I grew in my garden over the weekend.
0: There it is.
2: Look at me, isn't that wholesome?
1: Very wholesome.
0: Yeah, a little farmer trip.
1: Yeah, I know.
0: You can now find pickle flavored popcorn, pretzels, protein bars, hummus, and even frozen pizzas. Smoothie King even teamed up with Grillo's Pickles to create a pickle smoothie. Disgusting.
2: Yeah, okay. Hard pass.
1: No, once you add milk into that, that is going to be a no for me, dog. Absolutely not.
0: So, we are halfway through the seasons. Summer has pickles, fall has pumpkin spice. What are we anointing into winter's peppermint, probably?
1: I was going to say winter is hard liquor, because that's what you got to get through.
0: And what is a good hard liquor if not a peppermint schnapps? That's right. Your coworkers think you're using Listerine all day.
2: That treated you pretty good the other week, didn't it?
0: Schnapps?
2: Yeah.
0: I haven't had schnapps in a while.
2: Oh, yes, you have. What did you have the other day? Rumplemints?
0: That's not schnapps.
2: Similar.
0: It's close.
1: And then what about spring? Spring is, I don't know, lavender?
0: I can see that.
1: Maybe?
0: People get like lavender matcha lattes. Yeah. I remember having to make those at a shop I worked all the time. Couldn't understand it. We're crushing up too much stuff.
2: Yeah, dude.
1: I mean, I like a lavender lemonade. I think that's lovely. Basil's good. I think spring just has way too many flavors. You can't really pick it. It's just dirt.
0: I know the flavor of spring. It's Zyrtec.
1: Zyrtec.
0: It's a good flavor.
1: Snot. That's another one,
0: the
1: too.
0: The flavor
1: running
0: of spring
1: down.
0: Is tasting nothing because your sinuses are so clogged.
1: Yep, and COVID is back or something. That's always how it ends up going.
0: But pickled everything.
2: I tried these pickles that I made.

0: Trevin, I'm blood red, man.
1: As per usual.
0: I'm as red as the color of this stupid publication's font. Rolling Stone should have be put in music timeout for a week. One week. An important journalistic body in that of music has put out a list that is asinine. It's more than asinine, it's Asin 100. That song right there was Should I Stare, Should I Go by incredible punk rock band The Clash off their hit album Combat Rock.
1: Yep.
0: Combat Rock, which is a very important Clash album. Where is Combat Rock on the 100 greatest punk rock albums of all time?
1: Tell me where it's located.
0: Not on the damn list!
1: I was just like, is this on the list? And you're like, no!
0: No!
1: You freaked out.
0: No! Now, The Clash have two albums on there. They're self-titled.
1: Yep, number 4.
0: And London Calling.
1: I think I was number 11.
0: Fair enough. But how do you leave...
1: Number 10.
0: I would sacrifice at least... I would sacrifice London Calling for Combat Rock. London Calling, iconic in terms of what the album cover looks like. But Combat Rock is a far better album. And the list of grievances does not stop there. 85. You put the MC5s at 85 with Kick Out the Jams. They are peeing on those punk rock legends and not even calling it rain. You don't even have Fugazi in the top 20. 30? And you pick Repeater? Great album. But what are we doing here? Bad Brains, an influential, a major part of black punk rock, can't even crack the top 15.
1: Let me stop you for a second. You doing 13 songs instead of
0: yes.
1: Repeater?
0: Yes. Okay. I'll take 13 songs.
1: Okay.
0: I'll take
1: acceptable.
0: 13 songs. 13 songs.
1: Repeater's a banger, though.
0: Yeah. It's good.
1: Okay.
0: Yeah. Repeater is good. I just prefer 13 songs. And if you're going to look at things that are hit makers, it's 13 songs.
1: All right, let's do the top 10.
0: The top 10, we're kind of okay here. There's some here that's fine, and there's still some disrespect. Inside the top 10, you get London Calling. You get Nevermind. Don't consider that a punk rock album.
1: Certainly is.
0: I don't think it's punk rock. It's not punk rock. It's grunge.
1: You could make the argument that it could be number one.
0: Okay, so here's... All right, riddle me this. On the list of 100, why is Nevermind on there but no other grunge when Nevermind is grunge? There's no Soundgarden.
1: It created grunge. Before that, they didn't know what grunge was.
0: But Nevermind is... I would give you Bleach.
1: It's
0: Bleach
1: punk
0: is
1: record.
0: More punk rock. All right.
1: They're a punk band.
0: Funhouse by the Stooges belongs in the top 10. Nevermind the Bollocks. Here's the Sex Pistols.
1: Top 5,
0: it's a
1: argue.
0: Top 5 song.
1: Top 3.
0: Pink Flag by Wire. All right? Should be top 5. Dig Me Out by Sleater-Kinney. Y'all are doing fantastic stuff for women here, but I think that there are better bands that you could have picked.
1: Sleater-Kinney in the top 5 is questionable for sure. Sorry, John Laird.
0: Now, The Clash is going to be number 4. Double Nickels on the Dime is the only respectable pick that they put inside of the top 5.
1: That's at number 3.
0: That's number 3. And Shouts Out the Minutemen. Don't get enough credit. And then you have Jim Free, Adolescence by X-Ray Specs. That's a woman band that should be in the top 5. And then last, it's Ramones.

0: James Franco done lost his freaking mind, dude.
1: Yeah, and he's lost his career a couple years ago.
0: What he did find, though,
1: was an alien.
0: At his house.
1: Yep. Yep, he's been posting videos on Instagram. He was getting really weird for a while, and he's continued to be weird. It's a toughie, you know, because...
0: I was thinking, could this be promo for, like, this is the end again, is the end too?
1: He'll never work with those guys again.
0: Why?
1: He's on the outside. Seth Rogen is completely done with them.
0: I thought they were best buds.
1: Oh.
0: I don't know.
1: Do you know about James Franco being in trouble? James Franco got in big trouble in 2018. So
0: some lady stuff?
1: Yeah. Okay. So he had an acting school, and he was, it turned out, shockingly, like most things with improv classes in acting schools, using his sense of power in the class to sleep with several women in there. And he wore, like, one of those Time's Up pins during the Me Too swing, and they came forward and were like, hey, you've been doing all this stuff. James didn't know what to do. Seth Rogen had to answer for a bunch of it for him, and so they are no longer friends.
0: Okay.
1: And so James went missing for forever and tried to lay low, and this is him coming.
0: This is him reemerging.
1: This is how he decided to reemerge. Because in the era where you can make your own celebrity, that's kind of what's left for him.
0: Yeah, there's a bunch of videos on Instagram and TikTok where he explains that there's been something unusual happening around the house, and he didn't ask for this, and this has all been thrust upon him.
1: Uh-huh.
0: What, aliens?
1: Yeah, well, so, you know what's crazy is a guy that got accused of sexual misconduct talking about things being thrust upon him. And, like, you look at the Wikipedia, and it still lists American actor, filmmaker, and college instructor. Let's maybe take the last part off. Maybe get rid of the end of it there. And the craziest part is he got caught while this happened when he was... And he tried to blame it on this, too. He was researching a role. One of the last big major motion pictures he did was a movie called Palo Alto. Guess what the movie's about?
0: Facebook?
1: A teacher sleeping with a student.
0: No!
1: Sometimes it'd be right in front of you. Like when Chris D'Elia pays a pedophile and everything he's in, and it turns out he is allegedly, you know, caught multiple times.
0: I like that you added the allegedly there. Smart
1: move. Just in case.
0: Yeah.
1: Just in case. My goodness. James, I hope everything works out. I don't. No, honestly, we're Dave Franco household now.
0: Oh, he's the younger one, right?
2: One opportunity to seize everything you ever wanted. One moment to capture.

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Chance of rain less than 10%.

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morning from the same Calabasas, California scene that gave us the likes of Linkin Park and Incubus are back after a hiatus. A brand new song out there called How Do You Sleep this October. They'll be on the Stain Bill at Moody Center. It's 101X Alternative Austin.

Last night was fun. 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
0: Baseball's back. Stros Orioles in Houston. It's Pete Lambert start for the Astros. Rangers are in Atlanta. Cal Quantrill goes for Texas. Rangers in first place in the AL West. The Astros three games behind them here at the All-Star Turn. Miners back from their All-Star break as well. The Express home with Vegas the next three nights. Tonight is Toy Story night at Dell Diamond. Tomorrow the home team is playing as the Train Bandits with free jerseys for the first 2,000 fans. World Cup action, just two matches, one that matters. The final, of course, Sunday, pitting Argentina against Spain. That's at 2 o'clock on Sunday. England and France play for third place scraps tomorrow afternoon in Miami. Might not count, but the cheapest ticket on StubHub, $615 at press time. Seahawks lead the charge today as NFL training camps open over the course of the next week or so. Texans rookies report on Tuesday. The Cowboys the following Tuesday. Seattle and New England play in a Super Bowl rematch to open the regular season on Wednesday, September 9th. 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

Yorn coming in for a solo acoustic show October 25th. That's at the historic Scoot Inn. It's early, so give me two more songs. 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

I think Strange Condition was the first song that I heard from Pete Yorn. 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

101X, home of UKTX, 2 o'clock. Feature something British. Sometimes it's new, sometimes it's not. Today it's new from a band that's been around for more than a minute, Echo and the Bunnymen, with their first new song in 8 years.

what? I just thought you could use something to move around to since it's Friday. That is ABC, part of a subgenre called the New Romantics back in the 80s. Poison Arrow, the name of that song. 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

The Twin Cities of Champaign and Urbana, Illinois, are the home of the University of Illinois. And also this band, they're Hum, who last played in Austin at South by Southwest 2015. Still a band, though. This was their big one. By request, it's Stars.

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1: Another afternoon of rain appears to be on tap for us here in Austin, Texas. It's Lynn here for my friends at DJC Law. All this rain on top of summertime being the most dangerous time of the year to drive, what with teen drivers and more drinking and driving out there, people driving around that aren't used to our streets, not knowing what they're doing and doing unpredictable stuff. 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

0: 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It's UKTX. Sometimes new, sometimes old, always British. Here's Lawless with today's featured song.
1: Liverpool's Echo and the Bunnymen have been a band now for almost 50 years, delivering their psychedelic-tinged brand of alternative across six decades and 12 albums to date. Make that 13 in the not-so-distant future, as Ian McCullough, Will Sargent, and band have announced plans for Apples for Isaac. The new record is due on September 18th. They made that announcement yesterday, and with it dropped their first new song in 8 years, which we're going to play for you, oh, now. Brussels is Haunted is from Echo and the Bunnymen. It's on UKTX.

X, one of my all-time favorite bands there. Back with brand new music for the first time in quite a while, almost a decade. Echo and the Bunnymen returning with a new album this September. Wouldn't expect a tour date anytime soon. They were just here on Memorial Day on a greatest hits tour. They played over at ACLI. All right, UKTX in the books for the week. We'll bring it back Monday at 2 o'clock.

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23: Baseball's back. Stros Orioles in Houston. It's Pete Lambert start for the Astros. Rangers are in Atlanta. Cal Quantrill goes for Texas. Rangers in first place in the AL West. The Astros three games behind them here at the All-Star Turn. Miners back from their All-Star break as well. The Express home with Vegas the next three nights. Tonight is Toy Story night at Dell Diamond. Tomorrow the home team is playing as the Train Bandits with free jerseys for the first 2,000 fans. World Cup action, just two matches, one that matters. The final, of course, Sunday, pitting Argentina against Spain. That's at 2 o'clock on Sunday. England and France play for third place scraps tomorrow afternoon in Miami. Might not count, but the cheapest ticket on StubHub, $615 at press time. Seahawks lead the charge today as NFL training camps open over the course of the next week or so. Texans rookies report on Tuesday. The Cowboys the following Tuesday. Seattle and New England play in a Super Bowl rematch to open the regular season on Wednesday, September 9th. Sports is from 102.7 ESPN Austin. Yeah.

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1: Alex from 101X Afternoon said that I should definitely see High Fade during hot summer nights. 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
1: 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Plus, looking forward to Feeble Little Horse with the show in town this week. Join me this weekend.

All right, I'm going to jump. Hope to see you out and about during one of these hot summer nights. That big event happening through tomorrow night. No cover in the Red River Cultural District at countless. Okay, I guess you could count them if you wanted to, but oh, go on. 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

It is Alex back on 101X for a full show. We got some Empire of the Sun tickets tonight. It is day two of Hot Summer Nights, so we'll be talking about some of those shows going on this weekend. Right now, the White Stripes.

Tonight, Team Trust is playing a chess club at midnight, a free show for hot summer nights. They just dropped a new album, Treat Box. 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When I

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That's The Killers, and Brandon Flowers just released a new single called Paradise. He said it's a nod to Phil Collins. The full album from Brandon Flowers, Thrasher, is coming out August 21st.

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1: Coming up today, hot summer nights. I cannot recommend High Fade enough. 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Adam Carolla and Chris Higgins are at Cap City Comedy Club. Duncan Trussell's at Comedy Mothership. Love Flatland Cavalry. They'll be over at Whitewater Amphitheater. We also have Queen Herbie coming to ACL Live. It's the 420 Buzz on 101X.

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And Brenda Fricker, the pigeon lady from Home Alone 2, she has passed away at 81 years old, the first Irish actress to win an Academy Award.

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101X, it is Alex. A new report just came out about Netflix's use of generative AI. Apparently, they used it to help create shows and movies for almost 300 titles. 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

So William Shatner has a metal band, and they're performing at Riot Fest in Chicago. They just shared their artist-writer requirements, which are kind of crazy. We're going to talk about these coming up. It's The Drive at 5 from Elder Mitsubishi.

William Shatner's metal bands at Riot Fest in Chicago. They shared their artist rider requirements, which are a little out there. They want someone to rename a boat in honor of William Shatner so he can captain a ship again. They want to have a prominently displayed Riot Fest billboard with William Shatner's face on it, and a classic Chicago food item to be named in tribute to William Shatner. These are wild things to put on a rider, but I feel like they're actually going to do it.

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101X, it's Alex. The last week I've been talking about the headline about Madison Square Garden keeping a list of celebrities and identifying their risk levels. Well, Madison Square Garden has now filed a lawsuit against Wired, who published that article, saying that it is defamation. The article was apparently stolen by hackers, though. I don't know. Stay tuned. We got tickets for Empire of the Sun coming up.

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Hotter and drier weather is returning for the weekend. We've got some afternoon highs in the low to mid 90s under mostly sunny skies. Enjoy it.

Well, there's a new study about America's need for speed, a national analysis of more than 120 million car trips, and they found that sticking to posted speed limits would save an estimated 6 million plus gallons of gasoline daily. And if you go the speed limit, it only adds about 54 seconds to your driving day. Is that true?

Austin Pets Alive announced on Thursday that more than 104 pets from affected flood areas are on their way to the rescue. They've got 54 cats and 50 dogs, and they are looking for people to foster these out as a part of emergency response.

it can be hard to make friends as an adult. Join a club, they say, and you don't really know where to start with that. But there is a new app called Solaris that is helping people to try guided hobbies so you can make friends and try new things as well. They've got things like tennis, music production, reading tarot, and more up there. Again, it's called Solaris if you want to check it out.

0: 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We'll pick some winners after the weekend. Good luck. 101X.
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Friday. It is Bailey here hanging out with you on 101X. Coming up at 7:30, I've got your last chance this week to win your way into Slothrust. 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